ain't a masterpiece. Oh my, my love. 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

Every time we meet, my heart skips a beat. 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It's the talk of the town. We sent out invitations to friends and relations, announcing our wedding day. 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How can you face them? What can you say? 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How can

0: 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To tell
1: us what?
0: I mean,
1: uh-huh.
0: To tell.

Yeah, ladies and gentlemen, still with you. At this juncture, we're going to play you a very cool number. And let's go.

silver bowl, which rocks gently on the back of an immense blue-green tortuga. And the tortuga's scaly feet are firmly placed on the topmost of seven craggy mountains, which arise

Rise from a vast and arid plain of drifting, fetid yellow dust. And the plane is balanced precariously on the top of a small, thin, green acacia tree, which grows from the snout of a giant blood-red ox with 50 eyes that breathes flame the color of the midnight sky. And the ox's hooves are firmly placed on a single grain of sand, which floats in the eye of Bahamut like a mote of dust. No one has ever seen Bahamut. Some think it's a fish. Some think it's a newt. All we know is that the lonely Bahamut floats endlessly through all time and all space with all of us and everything